0: giving up yet.
1: I'm not giving up yet.
0: I'm not giving up yet. I'm not giving up.

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1: 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They've been so disappointed, so broken, almost lost the desire to even live. Been rejected many times, I've been disappointed many times, I've been failed many times. Whether you're going through darkness, there's a future, there's a way forward, there's hope. We will make it.
2: I'm not giving up yet.
3: Don't know how I'll get there.
4: I'm not giving up yet.
3: I'm not giving up yet.

0: 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Mother Russia in my cup, and my glass is fogging up. Oh yeah, hey dog, hey, what's up?
1: Oh yeah, hey dog, hey, what's up?

I not leak it? I look so good, you look so good, maybe we should all leak it together. F*** it. You only live once, let the people see.